sight. I didn't float up to the ceiling when you kissed me, when you kissed me goodnight.

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When

0: Streichen, sägen, tapezieren. Renovieren macht mit ERF Yes jetzt noch mehr Spaß. ERF Yes hat immer den passenden Soundtrack. 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

0: 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What if I told you that I believe it?
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1: Da, wo du bist.
2: They say time heals, but I don't think that's true. It's been 3 years and it still feels new.

Let me lift that heavy weight up off your chest. Take my hand, I know it's looking dark.